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1: Traffic this afternoon, very light. The only slow traffic is on the H1 westbound through Aiea and Pearl City. Otherwise, you're going to make great time around the island. Looking at driving times right now from the Poly downtown to Waikea Street in Kapolei, only 31 minutes. To Mehiula Parkway in Mililani, 29. To Haiku Road in Kaneohe, it's 19. To Hamakua Drive in Kailua, 21. And from downtown to Kea Holy Street in Hawaii Kai, 19 minutes.
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1: Looking at the roads going west, both the H1 and the Moanalua are clear to Halaba, but the H1 is slow from the Halaba merge to the H1-H2 split. From there, the H2 is good up to Mililani and Wahiawa. The H1 is good to Kapolei. Farrington, though, is slow from Ali'i Nui Drive to Nanakuli. Fort Weaver a little bit slow by Queens, but otherwise good down to Eba Beach. Windward commute is good on all three highways from town, and it's good going out to Hawaii.
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1: We're checking out a possible new accident in Aiea on the H1 westbound near the Kahanoi Overpass, and it's backing up traffic at Halava. The Moana Lewis slows at the H3 exit. The H1 is backed up to the Radford Pedestrian Overpass. Kamehameha Highway westbound is clear from the airport to Pu'uponi Street in Pearl City. A reminder that tonight there are going to be lane closures on the airport viaduct in the westbound direction from 7 till midnight. It's for various projects.
0: 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Are you ready? 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
1: The accident is being cleared on IAEA. It was on the H1 westbound near the Kahanoi overpass. Traffic is improving after Halava, but the H1 is still backed up to the Hickam curve and the Wanlua backed up past Kaiser. After IAEA, you'll be at the speed limit. Barrington is good from the power plant to Nanticoole. Fort Weaver is slow from Child and Family Service to Renton. Windward traffic is good to Kailua and Kariohe, and it's clear to Hawaii Kai after Punahou.
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1: The Monday afternoon commutes are good to east and windward Oahu. The freeways going west are still recovering from an earlier accident on the H1 at the Kahanoi overpass. The H1 gets slow at the Hickam curve. The Moanalua slows at Red Hill. You'll move a lot better after Halava, but you won't get back to the speed limit until the split. A heads up for tonight, the Keenau exit ramp from the H1 eastbound is going to be closed nightly this week from 8 p.m. till 4:30 a.m. for pavement.
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3: From the Mauna Loa Media News Center, I'm Chaz Ontai. A proposed limit on protesting at the University of Hawaii is causing concern. President Wendy Hensel plans to release proposed time, place, and manner rule changes this fall. The changes would affect speech and protests across all 10 UH campuses. Proposals include 60 decibel noise limits, bans on overnight camping, and rules on how close protesters can get to buildings. Some students and faculty say the rules could weaken a long tradition of campus activism. The relocation deadline is being extended for a Waianae homeless encampment. The Department of Land and Natural Resources has moved the deadline for Pu'uhonua o Waianae to October 16th. The deadline was set to expire on June 25th. More than 100 people remain at the Waianae Boat Harbor site, and the extension gives residents more time to move to a nearly 20-acre site in Waianae Valley. President Trump is striking an optimistic tone with the Iran negotiations. Speaking from the Oval Office on Monday, Trump said they are going well and the U.S. is negotiating a fair and reasonable deal. Vice President J.D. Vance earlier left Switzerland.

0: murder. They're also the sixth and seventh defendants to face charges in connection with the plot. And this just in, one of the greatest rock and roll bands of all time returns to Hawaii one last time. Journey brings their final Frontier Tour to the Blaisdell Arena on September 8th. Exclusive Hawaii resident pre-sale access begins this Friday, June 26th at 10 a.m. at Ticketmaster.com. 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Island weather mostly sunny with highs in the mid-80s.
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1: No accidents, but some slow traffic has developed in Pearl City. The H1 is below speed at Cunia Road and gets extra slow as you get into the H1-H2 merge. It lets up at the Y-model Pearl Ridge exit. And after that, you should be moving at the speed limit to downtown. The roads are good from east and windward Oahu. If you're going to be on the North Shore today, a reminder that the lane closure continues on Kamehameha Highway just south of Waimea Bay for hillside repairs.
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1: Got an accident reported now on the H1 townbound in Pearl City. It's just before the Y-model Pearl Ridge exit, and traffic is backed up past Y. Kelly. After you get past the accident, you'll move fine to downtown. It's still clear going through the Middle Street merge. Leeward Coast traffic is good on Farrington. Fort Weaver was slow earlier at Kotawaka, but that's mostly cleared out. No incidents are reported from east or windward Oahu on the Pali, the Likelike, or the H3.
2: Journey Final Frontier Tour, September 8th. Hawaii presale starts 10 a.m. this Friday.
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11: From the Malama Media News Center, I'm Chaz Ontai. Hawaii regulators are considering a liability cap and recovery fund for future wildfires. This comes after the 2023 Maui wildfire disaster that killed more than 100 people and caused over $5 billion in property damage. The Public Utilities Commission says a cap would set the maximum amount utilities can pay for property damage. A recovery fund could speed payments to victims, but critics in other states say similar funds can shift costs onto ratepayers. Hawaii's congressional delegation is looking to rename the Waianae Post Office after the late Colleen Hanabusa. A bill has been proposed to name it the U.S. Representative Colleen Hanabusa Post Office Building. She was born and raised in Waianae, where her family opened Hanabusa Service in 1948. Hanabusa later became a labor attorney, Hawaii's first female Senate president, and a member of Congress. One of the greatest rock and roll bands of all time returns to Hawaii one last time. Journey brings their Final Frontier Tour to the Blaisdell Arena on September 8th. Exclusive Hawaii resident pre-sale access begins this Friday, June 26 at 10 a.m. at Ticketmaster.com. In national news, President Trump says Iran will allow nuclear inspectors to return. In a post on Truth Social, Trump said if they didn't agree to have inspectors in their country, there wouldn't be further negotiations. Iran has pushed back and said there's no plans for inspectors to be at enrichment sites, while Trump called their claims false statements. And voters are headed to the polls for primary races in New York, Maryland, and Utah. Much of the national attention is focused on New York, where some Democratic socialists are on the ballot in what many see as a possible look at the political direction of the Democratic Party. 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Partly sunny today with some scattered showers. Highs in the mid-80s, northeasterly trades 10 to 15.
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1: The accident on the H1 townbound near the Waimalu Pearl Ridge exit in Pearl City has been moved and traffic's better out there, but it's still slow inbound from the Cunia Road exit to the Waiava Road overpass, where it starts improving. The H2 got backed up, but it's also getting better. After Pearl City, the H1 is moving smoothly to downtown, and it's also clear coming over Red Hill on the Moanalua. No incidents are reported from East Oahu or from the windward side.
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1: The accident on the H1 townbound near the Waimalu Pearl Ridge exit in Pearl City has been moved and traffic's better out there, but it's still slow inbound from the Cunia Road exit to the Waiava Road overpass where it starts improving. The H2 got backed up, but it's also getting better. After Pearl City, the H1 is moving smoothly to downtown, and it's also clear coming over Red Hill on the Bualua. No incidents are reported from East Oahu or from the windward side.
2: Journey Final Frontier Tour, September 8th. Hawaii presale starts 10 a.m. this Friday.
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3: From the Mon Lama Media News Center, I'm Chaz Ontai. The Navy is facing public distrust as it moves to reopen the Red Hill shaft for drinking water. The well was shut down after jet fuel leaked into the Navy's water system in 2021. The Navy wants to build a permanent treatment system and put the water back into circulation. However, some residents and advocates say they still don't trust the testing or cleanup process. Trevor Ozawa is asking a judge to fast-track his lawsuit against fellow candidate Tommy Waters. Ozawa wants to overturn the city clerk's decision, allowing Waters to remain on the ballot. Ozawa argues the city charter bars Waters from seeking a third consecutive four-year term. Waters says he is eligible because his first term was a partial term after 2019 special election. Journey fans, the band is bringing their talents to the Blaisdell Arena one final time. It's the final Frontier Tour for Journey, and it's happening on September 8th. Exclusive Hawaii resident pre-sale access begins this Friday, June 26th at 10 a.m. at Ticketmaster.com. President Trump says he's agreed to allow the Strait of Hormuz to remain open, but said he could reinstate the blockade if needed. In a post on Truth Social, Trump said Iran has fully and completely agreed to nuclear inspections. Trump said if they didn't agree to have inspectors in their country, there wouldn't be further negotiations. And finally, today marks the kickoff of Amazon Prime Day, but shoppers now have a few days to look for the best deals. What started out as a one-day extravaganza for the most desired discounts now lasts 4 days, with experts saying Amazon Prime members should be looking for deals on Amazon-owned brands like Ring cameras, Kindles, and smart home devices. 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Partly sunny, some showers today, highs in the mid-80s, northeasterly winds, around 10 to 15 miles per hour.
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1: On the west side, there's just one incident. There's been a stalled bus on the ramp from the H1 westbound to Cunia Road. The ramp has been closed while the bus is being moved. The townbound freeway traffic looks okay, but it is slow from the Cunia Road on-ramp to Kaahumanu. At the Middle Street merge, there's a jam now, but no long backups. The east side traffic is good, but the H1 is getting slow at McCully. Windward traffic looking good on the Poly, the Leakey, and the H3.
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1: No new incidents. Traffic's typical now from east Windward and west to Oahu with the usual slowdowns. In the Schofield area, the backups caused by that lane closure at the Kunia Tunnel are longer right now than they have been in both directions. The lane is closed for hillside stabilization work after the Kona storms. The lane closure on the North Shore is also continuing. It's on Kamehameha Highway just south of Waimea Bay. Traffic's being contraflowed in both locations.
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13: From the Malama Media News Center, I'm Chaz Ontai. Hawaii regulators are considering a liability cap and recovery fund for future wildfires. This comes after the 2023 Maui wildfire disaster that killed more than 100 people and caused over $5 billion in property damage. The Public Utilities Commission says a cap would set the maximum amount utilities can pay for property damage. A recovery fund could speed payments to victims, but critics in other states say similar funds can shift costs onto ratepayers. Hawaii's congressional delegation is looking to rename the Waianae Post Office after the late Colleen Hanabusa. A bill has been proposed to name it the U.S. Representative Colleen Hanabusa Post Office Building. She was born and raised in Waianae, where her family opened Hanabusa Service in 1948. Hanabusa later became a labor attorney, Hawaii's first female Senate president, and a member of Congress. One of the greatest rock and roll bands of all time returns to Hawaii one last time. Journey brings their Final Frontier Tour to the Blaisdell Arena on September 8th. Exclusive Hawaii resident pre-sale access begins this Friday, June 26th at 10 a.m. at Ticketmaster.com. In national news, President Trump says Iran will allow nuclear inspectors to return. In a post on Truth Social, Trump said if they didn't agree to have inspectors in their country, there wouldn't be further negotiations. Iran has pushed back and said there's no plans for inspectors to be at enrichment sites, while Trump called their claims false statements. And voters are headed to the polls for primary races in New York, Maryland, and Utah. Much of the national attention is focused on New York, where some Democratic socialists are on the ballot in what many see as a possible look at the political direction of the Democratic Party. 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Partly sunny today with some scattered showers. Highs in the mid-80s, northeasterly trades 10 to 15.
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1: No new incidents. Traffic's typical now from east Windward and west Oahu with the usual slowdowns. In the Schofield area, the backups caused by that lane closure at the Kunia Tunnel are longer right now than they have been in both directions. The lane is closed for hillside stabilization work after the Kona storms. The lane closure on the North Shore is also continuing. It's on Kamehameha Highway just south of Waimea Bay. Traffic's being contraflowed in both locations.
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1: East and Woodward traffic's moving okay to town. There is some slow freeway traffic on the west side, but driving times really aren't too bad. Right now, from the H1-H2 merge to the Poly downtown, 23 minutes if you take the H1 by the airport, 25 if you take the Mwanalua freeway. If you come in on Nimitz, it's not a very good alternate. It's slow from the airport viaduct to Kalihi Street. North King looks okay, though, from Middle Street to downtown.
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7: All right, surfers and beach goers, a beautiful summer day. This time it's Tuesday, June 23rd. The North Shore is up just a hair, barely 2 feet from the north, and we'll take it. We've got 1 to 2.5 feet, waist to chest high at Makaha, a nice little south pole sneaking in. We've got 1 to 3 footers in town, solid when they come. Diving in Sandy Beach, ruffles, but solid 3 feet as well. Makapu'u 1-2 on a mixed plate of north and wind swell. Trades 10 to 20 with no marine warning. Tomorrow, small craft advisories go up as trades freshen up all the way through the weekend. We got more south swell building on Wednesday as well, so stay tuned. Low tide, 5 a.m., 0 feet. High tide, 1 o'clock, 1.7. Sun will set 7:16, rise at 5:50. And that's the update. Have a wonderful and a safe day in the water. I'm Gary Cooley from SurfNewsNetwork.com right here on Decades 107.9.
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4: From the Mon Lama Media News Center, I'm Chaz Ontai. The Navy is facing public distrust as it moves to reopen the Red Hill shaft for drinking water. The well was shut down after jet fuel leaked into the Navy's water system in 2021. The Navy wants to build a permanent treatment system and put the water back into circulation. However, some residents and advocates say they still don't trust the testing or cleanup process. Trevor Ozawa is asking a judge to fast-track his lawsuit against fellow candidate Tommy Waters. Ozawa wants to overturn the city clerk's decision, allowing Waters to remain on the ballot. Ozawa argues the city charter bars Waters from seeking a third consecutive four-year term. Waters says he is eligible because his first term was a partial term after 2019 special election. Journey fans, the band is bringing their talents to the Blaisdell Arena one final time. It's the Final Frontier Tour for Journey, and it's happening on September 8th. Exclusive Hawaii resident pre-sale access begins this Friday, June 26th at 10 a.m. at Ticketmaster.com. President Trump says he's agreed to allow the Strait of Hormuz to remain open, but said he could reinstate the blockade if needed. In a post on Truth Social, Trump said Iran has fully and completely agreed to nuclear inspections. Trump said if they didn't agree to have inspectors in their country, there wouldn't be further negotiations. And finally, today marks the kickoff of Amazon Prime Day. But shoppers now have a few days to look for the best deals. What started out as a one-day extravaganza for the most desired discounts now lasts 4 days, with experts saying Amazon Prime members should be looking for deals on Amazon-owned brands like Ring cameras, Kindles, and smart home devices. 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Partly sunny, some showers today, high.

0: Decades 107.9 Traffic Check.
1: There's still some slow freeway traffic on the west side, but the slowest traffic is from the Middle Street merge to the downtown area and McKeeke. At Middle Street, both freeways are backed up, but you'll move a little faster after Ola Lane. The H1 westbound is slow from the YLI exit to McCully. Windward traffic is good. Oh, and a reminder that the left lane of the H3 townbound is going to be closed through the Hirono Tunnel today from 9 a.m. till 3 p.m.
2: 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Hawaii presale starts 10 a.m. this Friday.
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1: We're not seeing any problems on the west side. The H1 is moving at speed now from Kapolei to the Middle Street Merge, where both freeways are backed up. You'll see faster speeds, though, right after you go through the merge, although you'll stay below the speed limit to Makiki. The H1 westbound lanes are improving. It's slow now from Cocoyt Avenue to McCully. Windward traffic looking good on all three highways from Kailua and Kaneohe.
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3: 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Hawaii presale starts 10 a.m. this Friday.
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8: From the Ma'alama Media News Center, I'm Chaz Ontai. Hawaii regulators are considering a liability cap and recovery fund for future wildfires. This comes after the 2023 Maui wildfire disaster that killed more than 100 people and caused over $5 billion in property damage. The Public Utilities Commission says a cap would set the maximum amount utilities can pay for property damage. A recovery fund could speed payments to victims, but critics in other states say similar funds can shift costs onto ratepayers. Hawaii's congressional delegation is looking to rename the Waianae Post Office after the late Colleen Hanabusa. A bill has been proposed to name it the U.S. Representative Colleen Hanabusa Post Office Building. She was born and raised in Waianae, where her family opened Hanabusa Service in 1948. Hanabusa later became a labor attorney, Hawaii's first female Senate president, and a member of Congress. One of the greatest rock and roll bands of all time returns to Hawaii one last time. Journey brings their Final Frontier Tour to the Blaisdell Arena on September 8th. Exclusive Hawaii resident pre-sale access begins this Friday, June 26th at 10 a.m. at Ticketmaster.com. In national news, President Trump says Iran will allow nuclear inspectors to return. In a post on Truth Social, Trump said if they didn't agree to have inspectors in their country, there wouldn't be further negotiations. Iran has pushed back and said there's no plans for inspectors to be at enrichment sites, while Trump called their claims false statements. And voters are headed to the polls for primary races in New York, Maryland, and Utah. Much of the national attention is focused on New York, where some Democratic socialists are on the ballot in what many see as a possible look at the political direction of the Democratic Party. 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Partly sunny today with some scattered showers. Highs in the mid-80s, northeasterly trades 10 to 15.
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1: We're not seeing any problems on the west side. The H1 is moving at speed now from Kapolei to the Middle Street Merge, where both freeways are backed up. You'll see faster speeds, though, right after you go through the merge, although you'll stay below the speed limit to Makiki. The H1 westbound lanes are improving. It's slow now from Cocoid Avenue to McCully. Windward traffic looking good on all three highways from Kailua and Kaneohe.
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